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2: 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Lashkar-e-Taiba terrorists killed in landmine blast at LOC in Poonch district of Jammu and Kashmir. India's internet subscriber base crosses 111 crores. And in badminton, Denmark Open 2026 to begin today in Odense. And now the news in detail. President Draupadi Murmu has appointed governors for 6 states. Mr. O.P. Mathur, who is currently serving as the governor of Sikkim, will be the new governor of Keralam. He will replace the current governor of Keralam, Rajendra Vishwanath Arlekar, who has been appointed as the governor of Tamil Nadu. Mr. Dushyant Gautam has been appointed as the new governor of Sikkim. Besides, the President has appointed Mr. Braj Mohan Ram as the Governor of Orissa, Dr. Sudha Yadav as the Governor of Karnataka, and Dr. Dhal Singh Bisen as the Governor of Uttarakhand. Their appointments will take effect from the dates on which they assume charge of their respective offices. India will host first ever BIMSTEC Home Ministers meeting in New Delhi today. Union Home Minister Amit Shah will chair the high-level meeting. The meeting underscores the shared resolve to combat terrorism, transnational organized crime, narcotics, radicalization, trafficking, illicit financial flows, and cyber threats. We have a report.
3: Extending a warm welcome to all the participating home ministers and member state delegations, Union Home Minister Amit Shah said that the historic meeting underscores the shared resolve of the BIMSTEC members to strengthen cooperation in tackling common security challenges, including terrorism and organized crime. In a social media post, Mr. Shah said that through decisive coordination, the members will remain committed to building a safer, stronger and more secure BIMSTEC region. The Way of Bengal initiative for multi-sectoral technical and economic cooperation, BIMSTEC, is a regional grouping comprising Bangladesh, Bhutan, India, Myanmar, Nepal, Sri Lanka and Thailand. It aims to promote economic and technical cooperation among countries bordering the Bay of Bengal and its neighborhood. Soumya Sharan for Akashwani News, Delhi.
2: In Jammu and Kashmir, 4 terrorists, including a top Lashkar-e-Taiba LET commander, were killed in a landmine blast along the line of control when they were trying to infiltrate into Poonch district yesterday. The deceased terrorists have been identified as top LET commander Mohammad Faizan, Mohammad Ishtiaq, Mohammad Waqas and Mohammad Asim. All of them were residents of Mandala Madarpur in Hajira Tehsil of POJK's Poonch district. The group of terrorists was trying to sneak across the LOC in the Nangi Tekri area of Krishnaghati sector when they triggered a mine. The powerful blast killed all 4 terrorists on the spot. The exact explosion site is in the Satwal Naki Nangi Tekri area, which is a traditionally known infiltration path used by cross-border operatives trying to sneak into Indian territory. The Election Commission of India, ECI, has stepped up efforts to ensure that every eligible citizen is included in the electoral rolls, with special camps and voter assistance campaigns being organized across several states and union territories. More details on this from our correspondent.

0: Chief electoral officers and district election officers are taking proactive measures to help voters register their names, correct personal details and resolve discrepancies in the voters list in line with ECI instructions. Special camps are being organized at polling booths to make voter registration and correction services more accessible. Eligible citizens can also approach booth level officers, assistant electoral registration officers, electoral registration officers and district election officers for assistance. The campaign also aims to address grievances related to voter enrollment, the hearing process and discrepancies in electoral records. Through these initiatives, the ECI aims to ensure that no eligible Indian citizen is left out of the electoral rolls and that voters receive timely assistance in resolving their concerns. Tripti Srivastav, News Desk.
1: Delhi Chief Minister Rekha Gupta has launched the digital portal for the Durga scheme. The Chief Minister said that a total of 1,300 pink e-autos will be allotted in the first phase of the scheme. Of these, 1,170 have been earmarked for women and 130 for transgender persons. Ms. Gupta said that the scheme will give women and transgender persons an opportunity to become owners and drivers of electric autos and earn a livelihood with dignity. The Chief Minister said that women applicants must be between 20 and 40 years of age and residents of Delhi. She added that they must hold a valid light motor vehicle driving license and a public service vehicle badge. Delhi CM said that a dedicated digital portal has been developed to ensure the scheme is implemented in a transparent and organized manner. Delhi Traffic Police has issued a traffic advisory for today in view of the law and order situation in New Delhi. In its advisory, the Traffic Police said that traffic movement is likely to be affected at various stretches across the national capital during the day. It informed that subject to the prevailing situation, traffic diversions may be enforced at some major junctions and stretches of Delhi. The affected stretches include Minto Road, Roundabout Mandi House, Roundabout Patel Chowk, Guru Nanak Chowk, Lodi Road Flyover, Sardar Patel Marg, Outer Circle Connaught Place and others. The traffic police advise the commuters to plan their journeys in advance and allow additional travel time. It also asks the motorists to avoid non-essential travel through affected areas, follow diversion signs and directions of traffic personnel and cooperate with Delhi Traffic Police to ensure smooth traffic movement. This is Akashvani giving you the news.
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1: Welcome back. You're listening to the morning news. India's internet subscriber base has risen to over 111 crore 41 lakh at the end of June this year from around 109 crore 28 lakh at the end of March 2026, registering a quarterly growth rate of 96%. More details from our correspondent.
3: The Telecom Regulatory Authority of India, in its India Telecom Services Performance Indicator report, noted that of the total internet subscribers, more than 4 crore 77 lakh were wired internet subscribers and around 106 crore 64 lakh were wireless internet subscribers. The internet subscriber base is comprised of broadband internet subscriber base and narrowband internet subscriber base. According to the report, the broadband internet subscriber base increased by 2.03% and narrowband internet subscriber base decreased by 0.89% at the end of June 2026. The report also highlighted the growth in India's telephone subscribers, which increased from around 133 crore at the end of March 2026 to 134 crore at the end of June 2026, registering quarterly growth of 1.31%. India's overall tele-density also rose from 93.26% at the end of March 2026 to 94.31% at the end of June 2026. Yashasvi Kiryal for Akashvani News, Delhi.
1: Prime Minister Narendra Modi has completed 25 years in public service, a journey defined by the mantra of Jan Seva Siddesh Seva and a relentless commitment that continues. Guided by this vision for Seva and Sushasan, the government has been ceaselessly working towards achieving the goal of a Vikasit Bharat by 2047. Through inclusive development and social empowerment, this dedication is transforming lives. Today, in our special series, we bring you an instance

0: of how this vision has been translated into action through Nalanda University.
1: Amid the hills of Rajgir, Nalanda's story moves from history into the present. In 2024, Prime Minister Narendra Modi inaugurated the new campus of Nalanda University. The inauguration was attended by heads of mission from 17 countries. Nalanda's identity is not defined by its antiquity alone. It is also known for its tradition of sharing knowledge with the world. At the inauguration, the Prime Minister recalled this rich legacy.
2: Nalanda ke dhons ne Bharat ko अंधकार से भर दिया। अब इसकी पुनर्स्थापना भारत के स्वर्णिम युग की शुरुआत करने जा रहा। नालंदा का नवजागरण, ये नया कैंपस विश्व को भारत के सामर्थ्य का परिचय देगा। नालंदा बताएगा जो राष्ट्र मजबूत मानवीय मूल्यों पर खड़े होते हैं वो राष्ट्र इतिहास को पुनर्जीवित करके बेहतर भविष्य की नींव रखना जानते हैं।
1: नालंदाज न्यू जर्नी टू goes beyond borders. Today, students from more than 20 countries are studying here. Coming from different parts of the world, these students carry forward the Indian philosophy of Vasudev Kutumbakam. The world is one family. Vice Chancellor of Nalanda University, Professor Sachin Chaturvedi, says the university is moving ahead with the vision of Vikas Bhi, Virasat Bhi.
3: ये जब हम नालंदा विश्वविद्यालय में अलग-अलग तरह की कोर्सेज शुरू करते हैं, अलग-अलग तरह के चिंताएं जताते हैं, तो मैं समझता हूँ कि ये जो नई पीढ़ी है, उसके माध्यम से उसी ज्ञान परंपरा को आगे बढ़ाने का काम हम करते हैं।
1: Nearly 1600 years old Nalanda's legacy is today becoming a new force for development and modern education through the Prime Minister's efforts, where the lessons of the past are guiding India's future. Nidhi Shri for Akashvani News, Patna.
0: The centre has informed the Supreme Court that it has decided to regulate trade margins on anti-cancer medicines by capping them at 30% of the maximum retail price or MRP, while the Apex Court called for a broader review of medicine pricing across the pharmaceutical sector. Solicitor General Tushar Mehta, appearing for the Union Government, told a bench of Justices Vikram Nath and Sandeep Mehta that the centre would notify a list of cancer drugs to which the trade margin cap would apply. The centre's second highest law officer submitted that the list could be periodically updated to include additional anti-cancer medicines depending on market developments and public health considerations while excluding inexpensive drugs. The development came after the Apex Court repeatedly questioned the substantial disparity between the price at which medicines are supplied to retailers and the MRP printed on them, raising concerns over the financial burden on patients and the need for an effective regulatory framework. The Karnataka High Court has struck down provisions of a 2022 state law that increased reservation for scheduled castes from 15 to 17% and scheduled tribes from 3 to 7%. A two-judge bench ruled that sections 3 and 4 of the Karnataka Scheduled Castes and Scheduled Tribes Reservation Act 2022 were unconstitutional as the enhanced quota breached the 50% reservation ceiling laid down by the Supreme Court in the 1992 Indira Sahani case. The law had increased the overall reservation for SC, STs and other backward classes from 50 to 56%. In badminton, PV Sindhu and the men's doubles duo of Satvik Sairaj Ranki Reddy and Chirag Shetty will lead India's campaign at the Denmark Open 2026, which begins today. Sindhu faces a formidable opening round challenge against Olympic champion and world number one Aung San Young of Korea in women's singles. She will be joined in the women's singles draw by compatriots Tanvi Sharma, Ashmita Chaleha, Devika Sehag and Unnati Hooda. And now for a look at today's newspapers. It's over to Shagun Chopra.
4: Thank you, Sarabjeet. The news that hawks the limelight today is that of the country's most iconic site for dissent. The Hindustan Times leads with, after 33 years, cops bar all protests at Jantar Mantar. Jantar Mantar no longer a protest site, says the Asian Age. Under the caption, course correction, rupee jumps 96 paise against dollar as measures take effect. Banks seek RBI relief, more time on strict forex curbs, writes the Financial Express. On the firecracker-induced air pollution, the Statesman writes, SC backs balanced approach to firecrackers ahead of Diwali. And finally, the Hindu notes global warming is turning sex reversal in frogs into extinction risk. And with that, it's back to you, Sarabjeet.
0: Thank you, Shagun. And now, before we end the bulletin,

0: Good afternoon. This is Akashvani and I am Valsa Williams with the midday news. The headlines. Prime Minister Narendra Modi says India's economic growth is taking place on a strong foundation amidst global uncertainty. Addresses Bloomberg New Economy Forum in New Delhi. Home Minister Amit Shah hails BIMSTEC as an important platform for regional integration, economic cooperation and collective security. UPI merchant discount rate on select person-to-merchant transactions to be implemented after Diwali. IMF raises India's GDP growth forecast to 7% for 2026-27. Canadian Foreign Minister Anita Anand to arrive on a two-day visit to India from today. And Shefali Verma and Shubman Gill named ICC Women's and Men's Player of the Month for September 2026. Prime Minister Narendra Modi has said the centre has embodied the principle of power to empower in its governance approach and work culture. Speaking at the Bloomberg New Economy Forum in New Delhi, Prime Minister Modi said India's economic growth is taking place on a strong foundation amidst global uncertainty. Mr. Modi said India's progress is rooted in collective growth and shared opportunities. He said the government's constant endeavour is to ensure that India's capabilities open new doors of opportunity for other countries as well. He said the power is not just the ability to move ahead, but it is also the ability to empower others. Mr. Modi said in the present era, digital power has emerged as one of the key drivers of this transformation and playing a significant role in advancing this vision. Mr. Modi stated that digital power has opened up greater opportunities for India.
1: भारत मदर ऑफ डेमोक्रेसी है. भारत में 100 से ऊपर भाषाएं हैं. करीब 80,000 रजिस्टर्ड न्यूज़पेपर और पब्लिकेशंस हैं. 1,000 से ज्यादा सैटेलाइट टीवी चैनल्स हैं. हमारे यहाँ अलग अलग मुद्दों पर खुलकर बहस होती है. अलग अलग दृष्टिकोण पर जनता चर्चा करती है और वर्तमान समय में इसमें जिसने एक बड़ी भूमिका निभाई है वो है डिजिटल पावर.
0: The Prime Minister said, whenever the world needs a steady pillar, India extends its hand in support, recognizing its responsibility. Mr. Modi said today, India is home to more than 2,000 global capability centers that are providing services to companies across the world. Mr. Modi said India is the mother of democracy and it has over 100 languages, around 80,000 registered newspapers and publications, and more than 1,000 satellite television channels. Mr. Modi highlighted that India had lifted 25 crore people out of poverty over the past decade.
1: Power ke purpose par jo focus hai, yahi soch governance mein bhi zaruri hai. 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
0: India is hosting the first Bay of Bengal initiative for multi-sectoral technical and economic cooperation, BIMSTEC Home Ministers meeting in New Delhi. This historic meeting highlights the collective commitment to combating terrorism, transnational organized crime, narcotics, radicalization, human trafficking, illicit financial flows and cyber threats. Speaking on the occasion, Home Minister Amit Shah said, BIMSTEC has emerged as an important platform for regional integration, economic cooperation and collective security. He said India has always been committed to peace and human welfare, guided by the principle of Vasudhaiva Kutumbakam. Reaffirming India's policy of zero tolerance towards terrorism, the Home Minister called for a collective commitment to ensure that no terrorist network finds space within the region for shelter, recruitment, training, financing or activities against neighboring countries.
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3: 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intelligence and investigative expertise can further help us.
2: हमें और मदद रूप हो सकता है.
0: UPI merchant discount rate MDR on select person to merchant transactions will be implemented after Diwali. In a social media post, National Payments Corporation of India said UPI and Services Steering Committee today decided that, keeping in mind the festive season, MDR on select person to merchant UPI transactions will be implemented immediately post Diwali. It said the date will be notified separately. All person to person UPI transactions will remain free regardless of amount. The MDR charges will apply only to person to merchant transactions exceeding 2000 rupees. Around 96% of person-to-merchant UPI transactions will remain unaffected. Small merchants, including street vendors receiving up to 1 lakh rupees per month through UPI QR codes under the person-to-person merchant category, will continue to enjoy zero MDR on all transactions. Prime Minister Narendra Modi has completed 25 years in public service, a journey defined by the mantra of Jan Seva Se Desh Seva and a relentless commitment that continues. Guided by this vision for Seva and Sushasan, the government has been ceaselessly working towards achieving the goal of a Vikasit Bharat by 2047. Through inclusive development and social empowerment, this dedication is transforming lives. Today, in our special series, we bring you an instance of how this vision brought peace, stability and development to the northeastern region of India.
4: Since 2014, the central government has positioned Northeast as a strategic gateway under the ACTIS policy. According to the Home Ministry, insurgency-related incidents have fallen over by 70% in the region. The dramatic improvement in the security environment is the result of more than a dozen historic peace accords signed with armed groups, including the Bodo, Karbi and Alpha factions, leading to the surrender of over 10,000 militants. As a result of this newfound stability, the Armed Force Special Power Act has been rolled back from many areas in the region. Capitalizing on the stable environment, the center has poured record investments to the region. Through dedicated funds like the PM Divine Scheme, the eight states are seeing massive infrastructure upgrades, from all-weather highways and bridges to new railway networks and airports. During his visit to Assam in 2023, Mr. Modi said that now the Northeast is on the way to become country's one of the major economic hubs.
5: Assam mein नॉर्थ ईस्ट में सरकार और समाज के सामूहिक प्रयासों से जैसे जैसे शांति लौट रही है वैसे वैसे पुराने नियमों में भी बदलाव किया जा रहा है।
4: Experts say that the whole of government approach is steadily transforming the Northeast from a peripheral

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1: Welcome back to the Midday News. The International Monetary Fund, IMF, has raised India's GDP growth forecast to 7% for 2026-27, up from 6.4% in July. In its flagship World Economic Outlook report, IMF said the revision in estimate comes on the back of a stronger than expected momentum supported by resilient domestic demand and robust services activity. It said India stands out with upward revisions reflecting sustained momentum and growing evidence of stronger growth potential supported by favorable demographic dynamics, expanding domestic market and continued structural reforms. Union Commerce and Industry Minister Piyush Goyal today hailed the IMF's projection of 7% GDP growth for India in 2027. The minister said the country's multiple free trade agreements pursued under the leadership of Prime Minister Narendra Modi are expected to boost global economic activity and strengthen supply chain resilience. Canadian Foreign Minister Anita Anand will be on a two-day visit to India from today. During her visit, she will meet External Affairs Minister Dr. S. Jaishankar and Skill Development and Entrepreneurship Minister Jayant Chaudhary tomorrow. Meanwhile, Canada's High Commissioner to India, Christopher Cooter, said Canada is looking to strengthen bilateral trade with India through a proposed free trade agreement, greater investment and increased movement of people between the two countries. He said tourism between the two countries also offers significant scope for growth.
3: Well, of course, the cornerstone coming up will be the free trade agreement, but we're also looking at investment, we're looking at movement of people, we're looking at just getting more tourists back and forth. We have very, very few tourists coming in either direction. We've just started to see those numbers go up. There's a massive scope there for growth, and tourists become ambassadors for more trade.
1: India has operationalized its new resident mission in San Jose, Costa Rica, marking a significant step towards expanding its diplomatic footprint in Central America. The mission is expected to further strengthen bilateral relations between India and Costa Rica. The External Affairs Ministry said it will also facilitate closer political engagement, promote bilateral trade, investment and economic cooperation, and strengthen cooperation in areas of mutual interest. The ministry said the mission will also provide enhanced consular assistance to Indian nationals and the Indian community in Costa Rica and help protect their interests. In Punjab, an anti-drug activist, Parvinder Singh Jhota, has been shot dead in broad daylight, allegedly by a chemist in Mansa today, when he went to the chemist shop to object to him for allegedly selling drugs. During the argument with the anti-drug activist and his companions, the chemist opened fire on Parvinder. He received 3 bullet shots. He was taken to the civil hospital where the doctors declared him dead. Leaders from various political parties, including the BJP, SAD and Congress, have condemned the incident and blamed the state government for deteriorating law and order situation. In Nepal, more than 100 foreign trekkers are stranded at various locations after flooding over the weekend swept away hiking trails and bridges in the country's central region. Authorities rescued 321 people, including 12 foreigners, today after a pre-dawn landslide in Gorkha district, about 100 kilometers west of Kathmandu. The Intermeteorological Department, IMD, has forecast heavy rainfall over the Andaman and Nicobar Islands today, IMD said. Heavy rainfall and thunderstorm accompanied by hailstorm are also likely to prevail over Jammu and Kashmir and Ladakh till tomorrow. Indian opener Shefali Verma was named the ICC Women's Player of the Month winner for September 2026 following incredible title-winning outings in the Women's Asia Cup and the Asian Games with the bat and clutch contributions in high-stakes matches. On the other hand, Indian captain Shubman Gill was named ICC Men's Player of the Month for a record 5th time following his outstanding performance in the one-day international series against the West Indies. Denmark Open Badminton Tournament kicks off in Odense today. PV Sindhu will take on Yvonne Lee of Germany in the women's singles round of 32.

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trends. If you've not got it until now, well, think about it. You know, the clothes we wear, the phones we buy, the places we visit, in fact, the words we use, right? I mean, even when the way we pose for photographs, I think somewhere, somehow, trends has influenced us, especially with social media going so big. Why not? I mean, who doesn't want to be trending now, right? But here's the big question. Do you follow trends or do you belong to creating one for yourself? I mean, that's a food for thought. But you know, if you're the person who sees something trending online and immediately wants to try it, then that's cool. But then it's cooler, I feel, that if you're trying to create that trend when you want somebody else to follow you. Anyways, let's be honest, you know, we've all followed a trend at some given point of time in our lives. I mean, remember those hairstyles we thought that were absolutely fantastic? I remember when this movie came, Dil Chahta Hai, and then people were just going absolutely crazy, you know, cutting their hairs into like a spike style. Everybody wanted to look like Aamir Khan, right? Everybody wanted to look cool. So I think that's one trend which was absolutely a rocking one. I did that and I remember being looking not so good because, of course, I'm not Aamir Khan, I'm Abhishek. So I gotta be living up to myself. And, you know, there are also trends that aren't like necessarily like a bad thing and we can just stay connected to them. But the real question is, are you following a trend because you love it or because everyone else is doing it? And while I leave you with that question, I'm going to be playing you a very cool trending song, and I want to dedicate this song personally to the RJ who just left the studio right now. That's RJ Robin I'm talking about, and I think he's pretty much partied right here in the studio with you. But then now I think while he's on his way, I think I should make him party with this very cool trending song. It's called Small Town Boy, and I just learned from him that this is also a trending song. So why not just play it for you? Enjoy.

0: Well, that was Kevin Little with Turn Me On, and I think that's a fabulous song. I've pretty much grown up listening to it. But while we're talking about, you know, trends and social media, I just had this quick question that came into my mind, and I always keep on asking myself that, what do we see in our feed exactly? Is it something that we control? Is it something that social media or the platform controls? I'm talking about the algorithm, which is like pretty much a topic that makes the trending topic even trending, right? I mean, you open Instagram for 5 minutes, one reel leads to another, then another, and then suddenly half an hour later, I mean, it's just disappeared, or something similar falls up again. So if you have an answer to it, or probably if you've cracked what social media is all about, which I think is pretty much like a web, you know, they call it as a world wide web. When we started off with the whole internet thing, it was www.com. So you know, www was always world wide web, and it's pretty much taking you into the world of the websites, right? And you just keep on sinking in and in and in. And similarly, right now what's taken up www world is the algorithm of these applications. So are you addicted to it? Is it making you addicted to it? Is it making your loved one addicted to it? How's it going with you? How are you dealing with the algorithm? Maybe you can let me know about that while I play you another song, because this song, it pretty much demands what we want from the algorithm, right? It's called as Algorithm, Give Me More. Give me as much as you can. I am RJ Abhishek, and you can text me what you think about the algorithm that's controlling things these days.
1: It's Britney, bitch.

Well, I think we're having pretty much a party in the studio right now, and I think you guys are enjoying the show as well. We were talking about the trends, how it's affecting our lives and how everything is impacting us, the social media, the algorithm, and of course, the trending topics. Well, trends is not just related to our personal lives or, you know, our internet or algorithm feed or what we see on our phones, but it's also affecting our festivals. And now that we have the Navratri, which is on, everywhere you see, you know, people want to dress up like, you know, they want to follow the nine colors. Are you following it, by the way? I mean, I think today is the day when everybody's wearing red. I am also wearing a red, so you can probably visualize me wearing a red t-shirt in the studio and chatting with you guys right here and playing some amazing music. Do let me know your thoughts, whether you believe that, you know, sometimes these trends are okay to follow because, but yeah, of course, I mean, you know, if you're following it, you also have to stand out. And that's how you probably build your own identity. And I also personally feel that by following these trends or by just looking at them, you can also create something of your own, which I think is very important, right? I mean, for everything that I feel is that, you know, whatever you listen to, whatever you see, everything kind of comes as a learning experience. So whatever you feel is adding value to you or whatever you think can add on value to you, just keep that to yourself and then look at how you can grow with it for you, right? So with that, we come to the end of Rock with Jog. We're going to have some news coming up for you in English and Hindi. And then at 9:15, I'm going to be playing the requests that you're going to be sending me now. So yeah, you guys can send in me your request to our WhatsApp number. It's 865-766-1071. I'm going to repeat again. It's 865-766-1071. I am RJ Abhishek. You can call me ABK. And here's some song that's called I Can Only Imagine by David Guetta that I'm going to play for you. Enjoy the music and come back again.

0: 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New Delhi reaffirms Ladakh is an integral part of the country, says no denial by China can change this fact. UPI merchant discount rate on select person-to-merchant transactions to be implemented after Diwali. Domestic stock markets rally over 1.5%, Sensex closes at 73,034. And Anand Kumar Velkumar wins bronze in 500-meter sprint at the World Skate Games 2026 in Paraguay. Prime Minister Narendra Modi and his Canadian counterpart Mark Carney have agreed to build on the positive momentum in bilateral ties and work towards concrete outcomes across key areas of the strategic partnership. These areas include trade, energy, technology, security and people-to-people ties. Both leaders had a warm and productive telephonic conversation today. Mr. Modi said in a social media post that India and Canada are together contributing towards a more stable and prosperous world. Terming the chemistry between Prime Minister Modi and his Canadian counterpart Carney as excellent, Canadian High Commissioner to India Christopher Kuta said that the two nations never had as good a relationship as it is right now. Meanwhile, Canadian Foreign Minister Anita Anand will be on a two-day visit to India from today. Prime Minister Narendra Modi has said that the centre has embodied the principle of power to empower in its governance approach and work culture. Speaking at the Bloomberg New Economy Forum in New Delhi, Prime Minister Modi said that India's economic growth is taking place on strong foundation amidst global uncertainty. Mr. Modi said country's progress is rooted in collective growth and shared opportunities. He said the government's constant endeavours to ensure that India's capabilities open new doors of opportunity for other countries as well.
1: Today, technology is power, data is power, knowledge is power, innovation is power. Lekin saathiyon, asli sawal yeh nahi hai ki power kiske paas hai. बल्कि सवाल ये है कि इसका यूज कैसे हो रहा है। यहीं से एक नया विचार जन्म लेता है और ये विचार है पावर टू एम्पावर, पावर टू कंट्रोल से आगे पावर टू एनेबल, पावर टू कॉम्पीट से आगे पावर टू कोलैबोरेट, पावर टू सक्सीड से आगे पावर टू हेल्प अदर सक्सीड।
0: Finance Minister Nirmala Sitharaman has said the government is open to hearing suggestions on the removal of long-term capital gains tax during consultations for the upcoming union budget. Ms. Sitharaman said this while speaking at the Bloomberg New Economy Forum in New Delhi today. She added that the government will continue to follow a disciplined fiscal approach while protecting spending on key areas such as welfare, education and healthcare. She said the Reserve Bank of India may take further measures.

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1: Minister of State for Information and Broadcasting and Parliamentary Affairs Dr. L. Murugan has resigned from both his ministries as well as membership of Rajya Sabha. In a letter to Prime Minister Narendra Modi, Dr. Murugan said that from the son of a daily wage labourer to serving in the Union Council of Ministers under his leadership has been the greatest privilege of his life. Talking to media, Dr. Murugan said in the letter, he has mentioned that he wishes to return to the grassroots and dedicate full time to strengthening the BJP in Tamil Nadu.
2: Wrote a letter to Honorable Prime Minister Sri Narendra Modi ji that I want to go to Tamil Nadu, want to strengthen my party to Tamil Nadu, and also I want to prepare the ground for 2029 elections for Tamil Nadu. 2 days before our Honorable Prime Minister came to Tamil Nadu, I saw that people's enthusiasm and people's love and affection towards our Honorable Prime Minister. So I thought I want to go more work, strengthen our party there.
1: BJP has accused the Congress party and leader of the opposition in the Lok Sabha, Rahul Gandhi, of misleading the countrymen over the special intensive exercise SIR issue. Addressing the media in New Delhi today, party senior leader and Union Minister Piyush Goyal said the Congress party is questioning the functioning of the Election Commission but completely ignores its work and track record during their tenure. Mr. Goyal alleged that Congress has a track record of giving political benefit to election commissioners.
3: The NDA government under the leadership of Prime Minister Narendra Modi has granted the Election Commission full autonomy to function independently in the national and public interest. It has never attempted to offer political benefits to any appointed election commissioner. In contrast, however, if we look at the track record of Rahul Gandhi, we find that the Congress appointed a former chief election commissioner as a party candidate, inducted another into the Union Cabinet, and appointed two others as governors. We have rarely seen such a degree of bias in any government's conduct as the Congress has demonstrated.
1: Another Union Minister and JDU leader, Rajiv Ranjan Singh, also alleged that the Congress party is spreading anarchy in the country. Home Minister Amit Shah today said that the BIMSTEC countries should resolve to ensure that no part of the region provides any scope for terrorist networks to seek shelter, recruit members, undergo training, raise funds, and carry out activities against neighboring countries. Chairing the first meeting of BIMSTEC Home Ministers in New Delhi, Mr. Shah highlighted that India has a policy of zero tolerance against terrorism. India today reiterated that Ladakh is an integral and inalienable part of India, and no amount of denial by the Chinese side can change this established fact. In response to media queries regarding recent comments made by the Chinese side on Ladakh, External Affairs Ministry spokesperson Randhir Jaiswal said the press release by Home Affairs Ministry is self-explanatory. The announcement mentions that the 28 places located in the Union Territory of Ladakh have been identified with standard place and feature names on the official map of the Survey of India. This is Akashvani and you are listening to the news at 9.
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1: The PM Gati Shakti National Master Plan has completed 5 years today, marking significant progress in integrated infrastructure planning and development in the country. The master plan was launched on this day in 2021 with the aim of transforming India's infrastructure landscape. PM Gati Shakti has enabled planners to view infrastructure, geographic features, economic zones and other relevant data together, supporting data-driven planning and decision-making for infrastructure projects. We have more from a correspondent.
4: Over the last 5 years, PM Gati Shakti National Master Plan has evolved from an integrated digital planning platform into a comprehensive geospatial planning ecosystem, supporting infrastructure, economic and social sector development. It has brought together ministries, states and infrastructure networks through a GIS-based platform to support integrated planning and project coordination. Today, the PM Gati Shakti digital platform integrated more than 1,800 data layers covering 58 central ministries and departments and all 36 states and union territories. The platform has evaluated over 400 infrastructure projects worth approximately over 20 lakh crore rupees based on PM Gati

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1: Prime Minister Narendra Modi has completed 25 years in public service, a journey defined by the mantra of Jan Seva, Se Desh Seva, and a relentless commitment that continues. Guided by this vision for Seva and Sushasan, the government has been ceaselessly working towards achieving the goal of a Viksit Bharat by 2047. Through inclusive development and social empowerment, this dedication is transforming lives. Today, in a special series, we bring you an instance of how this vision has been translated into action through initiatives like the GST Council.
2: Introduced on 1st July 2017, the Goods and Services Tax, GST, marked a significant milestone in India's tax reform journey. By bringing multiple central and state taxes under a unified framework, GST gave effect to the principle of one nation, one tax and paved the way for a more integrated and streamlined taxation system across the country. Under the next generation GST reforms, last year, the GST Council had simplified the earlier four-tier structure of 5%, 12%, 18% and 28% into a two-tier structure of 5% and 18%. Addressing the Bloomberg New Economy Forum in New Delhi today, Prime Minister Narendra Modi said that through GST, the government has transformed a complex web of taxes to create a unified national market.
3: आज भारत का कॉन्फिडेंस अभूतपूर्व ऊंचाई पर है। हम एक क्लियर पॉलिसी डायरेक्शन के साथ रिफॉर्म कर रहे हैं। जीएसटी के जरिए हमने टैक्सेस के एक कॉम्प्लेक्स वेब को नेशनल मार्केट में बदला है और हम यहाँ रुके नहीं हैं। भारत की रिफॉर्म एक्सप्रेस तेज गति से आगे बढ़ रही है। हमारे लिए रिफॉर्म्स कोई कंपल्सन नहीं है, रिफॉर्म्स हमारा कन्विक्शन है।
2: Addressing media after the 50th GST Council meeting in New Delhi, Union Finance Minister Nirmala Sitharaman said that the Council recommended removing arrest powers under GST, raising the prosecution threshold from 1 crore to 5 crore rupees.
4: The Council recommended removing arrest powers under GST. Council recommended raising the prosecution threshold from 1 crore to 5 crores and reducing the general penalty from 25,000 to rupees 10,000.
2: Over the past 9 years, standardized procedures and rationalized rates have supported greater transparency, accountability and economic growth and strengthened the vision of Ek Bharat, Shrestha Bharat. Anand Kumar, Akashwani News, Delhi.
1: UPI merchant discount rate MDR on select person to merchant transactions will be implemented after Diwali. In a social media post, National Payments Corporation of India said that UPI and Services Steering Committee today decided that keeping in mind the festive season, MDR on select person-to-merchant UPI transactions will be implemented immediately post-Diwali. Benchmark domestic equity indices ended over 1.5% higher today. We have a report.
5: The Sensex surged 1,109 points to close at 73,034. The Nifty soared 359 points to settle at 22,722. In the broader market at the National Stock Exchange, the Mid-Cap 100 Index climbed over 1%, while the Small-Cap 100 Index eked out a marginal gain of 0.1%. Meanwhile, in the Forex market, the rupee appreciated by 50 paise to close at 95 rupees and 28 paise against the US dollar. With Intercard's report, Rajesh Lake, Akashwani News.
1: India's Anand Kumar Vail Kumar has won the bronze in the 500-meter sprint at the World Skate Games 2026 in Asunción, Paraguay, adding another medal to his expanding collection on the international speed skating stage. The 23-year-old speed skater from Tamil Nadu finished on the podium in 40.856 seconds, continuing his incredible run following his unprecedented accomplishments at the 2025 World Speed Skating Championship. Vail Kumar had earned bronze in the 500 meters and gold in the 1000 meters and marathon in the 2025 championships as well, making him a two-time world champion. Indian Meteorological Department IMD has forecast heavy rainfall along with thunderstorms, gusty winds and lightning over Tamil Nadu, Puducherry, Karaikal, Jammu, Kashmir, Ladakh, Gilgit, Baltistan and Muzaffarabad tomorrow. And now, before we end the bulletin, the headlines once again. Prime Minister Narendra Modi and his Canadian counterpart Mark Carney agree to deepen strategic partnership in trade, energy, technology, security and people-to-people ties. Union Minister L. Murugan resigns from Council of Ministers and membership of Rajya Sabha. New Delhi reaffirms Ladakh is an integral part of the country, says no denial by China can change this fact. UPI merchant discount rate on select person-to-merchant transactions to be implemented after Diwali. Domestic stock markets rally over 1.5%. Sensex closes at 73,034. And Anand Kumar Vail Kumar wins bronze in the 500-meter sprint at the World Skate Games 2026 in Paraguay. And that is all in the news at 9. Good night.

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You can call me ABK. It's 9:18 on the clock right now, and you're tuned into FM Rainbow 107.1 MHz. Well, we have Unwind, which is on right now, which is the request hour, and I've been playing the requests that you have sent me on the WhatsApp number. Well, the first song that I played right now was Teenage Dream, which is a request that came in from Deepa Palkar. I hope, Deepa, you heard the song and you were vibing in your home or wherever you are right now. Up next, I'm going to be playing a song for Firoz Siganpuria, and he wanted to listen to something from The Dirty Dancing. So I've got The Time of My Life coming your way, Firoz, followed by a song called Wannabe by the Spice Girls, and that's a request that comes in from Praveen. Two songs back to back, and I'm going

Up next, I'm going to be playing a song for Mrs. De Silva because it's her birthday. Mrs. De Silva, wishing you a very happy birthday. Many happy returns of the day from every one of us, all the listeners, all the RJs and FM Rainbow 107.1. I'm going to play you congratulations because that's what you've asked for. And of course, it's your birthday. How can we not play your song? Followed by that, I'm going to be playing in a wonderful song called Stony. And that's a request that comes in from Vedahi.

Well, I guess you're enjoying the show right now with me over here, and I just play Stony. Up next, I'm going to be playing some more songs for you. Of course, I mean, this is the request hour, and your request is my command, especially in this hour. So next, I'm going to be playing in a song which is coming as a request from Christine. It's called Islands in the Stream by Dolly Parton. And I'm going to be playing a song called Story of My Life, which is a request coming in from Yash. Let's go with it.

Hey, we've all got some story of our lives and we always want to maybe keep it a secret or maybe just want to tell about it. To each its own, right? I mean, it's your life, your rules. Who am I to say or who is anybody else to say? Well, you're listening to Unwind. I am RJ Abhishek. You can call me ABK and you're tuned into 107.1 FM Rainbow Megahertz. Well, the next request that I have is coming in from Juliet Godwin and she's requested for K Sara Sara. And I'm going to be playing the Doris Day version for you, Juliet. Make sure you're tuned in, followed by a request coming in from Hitendra Das. He's from Assam and he's requested for You're My Best Friend. He wanted a song from Don Williams. I didn't have that, but I got You're My Best Friend. And Hitendra, honestly, you've been listening to us so closely every single day. It does feel that you are our best friend.

when I need hope and inspiration. You're always strong when I'm tired and weak.

Up next, I'm going to be playing this song called That's the Way I Like It. It's Casey and the Sunshine Band. And the request comes in from Nigel Perry, who's from Bandra. Nigel, you've requested it for a very long time. And I'm going to play your song right now. And that's going to be followed by Macarena. That's a song that's been requested by Deepak. So Deepak, stay tuned. And after that, I'm going to be playing in a song requested by Myra called Bohemian Rhapsody. And we absolutely love that song. So three songs back to back. I'm just trying my best to fit in as many songs as I can for you guys, because I know you love music. I also know that somewhere down the line you also love me, and I love you guys a lot. So stay tuned, because the music is all I have to give you right now. Enjoy.

Well, guys, you just heard Bohemian Rhapsody, and I'm going to play the last song right now. And it's a request that came in from Tushar, and he wanted to listen something called as Return to Innocence. And I've always loved this song, and finally, someone requested it after so long. So this is a very popular song by this band called Enigma, and I'm going to play it for you right now. Post that, I'm going to see you at 10 p.m. with the new show called Dazzling Divas, where I'm going to be playing in some fabulous music by our women in power.

serves us, and often it's a woman's voice that gives us exactly that feeling. The song that I played for you right now, That's the Way It Is, Celine Dion, it pretty much solves the purpose which I just spoke about. It motivates you, it gives you, it shows you that ray of light. And you know, there's something special about a woman expressing herself without apology. She can be gentle and powerful, vulnerable and fearless, emotional and incredibly strong, all at the same time. And here's the thing, a woman doesn't need to shout to be heard. She doesn't need to prove herself to be in everybody's good book sometimes. Simply standing by what she believes is the strongest statement that she can make. Tonight, let's celebrate every woman who has found courage to speak the truth, every woman who's still finding her voice, and every woman who's making sure the next generation grows up knowing that their opinions matter. Because when a woman finds her voice, she doesn't just change her own story. She can inspire the entire generation to tell theirs. This is Dazzling Divas. Stay tuned, because tonight we're celebrating women who don't just make themselves heard, they make themselves count.

So here's a quick question for you guys now, right? I mean, whenever you hear the word strength, what comes into your mind? Is it physical power? Is it the ability to lead? Is it the courage to take risks? Or is it the ability to keep going when life throws everything at you? Well, strength has many forms, and women have been redefining it for generations after generations. For far too long, society has tried to put women into boxes. Be it ambitious, but don't be too ambitious. Be confident, but don't be intimidating. Be independent, but make sure everyone else is comfortable with your independence. Sounds exhausting, right? I know. Thankfully, women are increasingly writing their own rules, which is a great thing, and I'm absolutely loving it. They're entering industries where they were once underrepresented, taking leadership positions now, building businesses, making decisions, and pursuing dreams on their own terms, which probably 2 decades ago, they would have never thought of. And the beautiful thing is that strength doesn't mean having to do everything alone. Asking for help is strength. Taking a break is strength. Starting over after a setback is strength again. You don't have to fit somebody else's definition to success or be successful. So whether you're a woman chasing a professional milestone, learning a new skill, raising a family, starting over, or simply figuring out your next step, remember this: you don't owe the world a particular version of yourself. You have the right to evolve, to change your mind, and to surprise people. Tonight, let's celebrate women who break stereotypes, challenge expectations, and remind us that strength has never had one face. You're listening to Dazzling Divas. I'm Abhishek Datta, and tonight we're celebrating women on their own terms.

That was Kelly Clarkson with The Stronger, and you're listening to 107.1 megahertz FM Rainbow. I am RJ Abhishek, you can call me ABK, and we're on the show called The Dazzling Divas, and we're talking about the women in music, and we're talking about, you know, something that is all about the women power. So let's talk about independence and why it's about so much more than earning your own money. You know, like, independence is having the freedom to make choices. It's being able to decide what you want from life, what makes you happy, what you stand for, and what you're no longer willing to compromise on. For some women, independence means building a successful career. For others, it means starting a business, traveling solo, pursuing a passion, or simply having the confidence to say no without feeling guilty. And here's something important. Independence doesn't mean you don't need anybody. It means you're

identity doesn't depend entirely on somebody else. You can love someone and still have your own dreams. And you got the right for it. You can be part of a family and still prioritize your ambitions. You should. You can ask for support and still be fiercely independent. And that's what I mean by independence over here. That's the beauty of having a choice. And when we think about women in music, that spirit of independence is reflected in the freedom to express themselves, make creative decisions and tell their stories in their own way. Because empowerment isn't about living a particular lifestyle. It's about having the freedom to choose the life that's right for you. So, to every woman listening tonight, your dreams are absolutely valid. Your ambitions are very, very important. And your independence is something you have every right to celebrate. This is Dazzling Divas, where we celebrate women who know their worth and aren't afraid to own their journey.

Well, here's a thought for tonight. Imagine how much more powerful women could become if they spent less time competing with one another and more time supporting one another. We've all heard stories of rivalry, comparison, and jealousy. Who's more successful? Who's earning more? Who's getting more attention? Who's doing better in life? But what if we change that conversation? What if instead of feeling threatened by another woman's success, we celebrated it? What if recommended a talent woman for a job, supported her business, shared her work, or simply told her, "I'm proud of you"? Sometimes the smallest gestures can make the biggest difference. And this is especially relevant in creative industries, including music, where women need opportunities not just to perform, but also to compose, produce, lead teams, and make decisions. Creating space for more women benefits the entire industry. So here's a little challenge. Think of one woman whose work you admire. It could be your colleague, your friend, your sister, your mother, of course, or someone whose journey inspires you. Reach out to her and tell her that, hey, you've done great and you've been an inspiration, because sometimes a little encouragement is exactly what someone needs to keep going. This is Dazzling Divas, celebrating the power of women and the incredible things that happen when women lift each other up. Just like the next band that I'm going to play for you. It's a song by Atomic Kitten and it's called The Tide Is High.

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You can call me ABK. And with that, we've come to the end of tonight's show, The Dazzling Divas. Well, we spoke a lot about women power, women in music particularly, and how it's important to encourage them and how it's amazing to see them coming up with such powerful voices and vocals. With that, guys, thank you so much for staying tuned with me, and it was an absolute honor to be your host for this evening. I'm going to see you guys soon again right here on 107.1 FM Rainbow. Until then, it's a good night from my side, but I'm going to leave you with some amazing songs right your way, and the next one that I'm going to play for you is called Love at First Sight by Kylie Minogue. Enjoy the night and stay blessed.